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1: 1703.
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0: 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Brake casket of a unit with traffic, go ahead.
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1: Gate 2915.
2: 2915. 2915
1: arrived,
2: Captain Joe,
1: on that
2: meeting.
1: God's
2: mercy,
1: Paul. Alarm company called back again, requesting a cancellation that everything is okie dokie. Tracy, we're on scene,
0: we're going to check in with the front desk.
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0: Montgomery 17 Cascade, I have 2 to run.
1: 17's odd.
0: Last name of Magano, first name is Nathan, Nora Adam Young, Tom, Henry, Adam, Nora, 10-12-2012.
1: 17-13.
0: And I have a second one ready.
1: Go ahead.
0: I believe the last name is two-part. Demas Tapia. First name is Caesar. 10-30-2011.
1: 17-13.

0: Henry 17, Cascade. I have a name number for Nathan if you need it.
1: 17, that's a negative. I've located them both. Neither have the driver's return, but both are in cab.
0: PC, thank you.
1: 17, 14.
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0: 1718.
2: Henry 17, Cascade.
0: 17, go ahead.
2: 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I'll be out of Fred Meyer.
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0: Can you attach me or reopen case 7911? Looks like the RP wasn't contacted.
1: 36 1724.

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The East County Community Resource Center, crossing of Douglas Vose 3-way and McKee Alley for a smoke detector alarm. TAC 8 clear, 1730.

8H19 respond, TAC 3 for a Bravo fall, 360 Cascade Place. 8H19 respond, TAC 3 for a Bravo fall, 360 Cascade Place. Apartment number 127, Cross Street Cascade Mall Drive for a 60-year-old male with a ground level fall. Cascade clear, 1734.

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1: Copy, on scene, 827.
0: I've got another plate test.
1: Go ahead.
0: 13148, Adam King.
1: And Henry 11, I read back on a white 2004 motor rolling. It'll be a Dutch.
0: Percy, can you also add the Peterbilt plate?

0: Sounds good, and are you 17 in traffic at 4?
1: 17.
0: It's address for 150 South Burlington Boulevard at the AutoZone, which is where this vehicle is currently parked. Beforehand, it was driving at a high rate of speed and pulling out in front of several other vehicles. It's been parked here for 5 to 10 minutes and unoccupied as a Audi, and I'll be attaching the plate in a moment.
1: Easy.
0: 18%.

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1: We're aware.
0: Mahan has multiple catalysts, officer safety, two-person detail, assaults of police, threats of police, a handcuff key on person, knife on person, spits, DV convicted on 220, and will be suspended, revoked third degree, off of North Adventure.
1: Here's your first status for them.
0: Copy and copy status for 1833.

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1: Go ahead.
0: 2327 Colson View Drive, unit number 1, RP Natalia is talking about their neighbor she has an order with. I brandished orders good both ways. That was laughing with another male and slammed her door, but sounds like it didn't actually contact the RP. Your RP is now making despondent statements on the phone with the call taker.
1: Received.
0: Hey, okay.

0: Tasker X-ray 54.
1: Go ahead.
0: The RP and CAD will have an HPD alert, and your call taker is also making note that she sounds HPD on the phone as well.
1: Copy.
0: 84.9.

0: call ticker is also making note that she sounds HP on the phone as well.
1: Copy.
0: Thank
1: you for that. X-ray 45 Cascade. 45. He's been trespassed and removed. I'll cover on the harassment.
0: Thank you.
2: 44 will also be in route.
0: Thank you.

0: Cascade X-ray 145 to the south zone, juvenile complaint.
1: 14.
0: This is for the Eaglemont Golf Course, 4800 Eaglemont Drive. The ERP is advising of a juvenile that was driving their bike in the middle of the golf course and then headed back toward Guav Road via white bike with blue fenders, and the juvenile will have a gray helmet. ERP is advising an ongoing issue. Hey, David. Cascade responding to the harassment. Your RP is now changing her mind on being despondent, advice she never was, and although it's very escalated, is just looking for a phone call.
2: 4-5 copies. I'll call her, but still drift that way.
0: Okay, David, you too.

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1: Good.
0: I'll cover 8314.

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Crusher to McLean Road and Junquist Road for a lawnmower on fire. 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

Med 12, A 13, 19, Battalion 13, respond TAC 6 for adult difficulty breathing, 15413 Sneush Road. Med 12, A 13, 19, Battalion 13, respond TAC 6 for adult difficulty breathing, 15413 Sneush Road, cross street of Sneush Lane and Mill Road Lane for a 74-year-old female with difficulty breathing. Cascade clear, 1900.

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1: 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This is going to be for a lawnmower on fire located near the driveway.
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1: Medic 19, 217, 224, respond. TAC 3 for Bravo unattended, 13176 Avon Allen Road. Medic 19, 217, 224, respond. TAC 3 for Bravo unattended, 13176 Avon Allen Road. 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Cascade clear 1960.
2: Route.
1: Brief it.

314, 311, 321, Battalion 3, respond TAC 3 for a brush fire, southbound I-5, milepost 219. 314, 311, 321, Battalion 3, respond TAC 3 for a brush fire, southbound I-5, milepost 219. Crush at Milltown Road and 0 at 534. For a brush on fire that's larger than a car. Cascade clear, 1917.

0: Med-55-5512, respond, TAC, in for Bravo Fall, 925 Dunlop Street. Med-55-5512, respond, TAC, in for Bravo Fall, 925 Dunlop Street, the back of the building. Crush to Township Street for an 88-year-old female with an unwitnessed fall. Cascade clear, 1918.
1: Responding, I place up med 1819.
0: Safer.

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0: Henry Lehrman Cascade, you can go there.
1: Copy, Ray Cascade, all units, resume normal traffic, at 1923.
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0: Go ahead.
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1: 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It's larger than a car. We've gotten a couple calls about it.
0: 321, Bob.

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0: Exit 50, Cascade, top of stop.
1: Good.
0: The handicap plate 8, Edward Adam 7, Robert Lincoln. Corner of Link,
1: 311.
0: Elevator.
1: You just go 311 and route. Repeat, what seat did you say?
2: Repeat.
0: Arizona.
1: Italian 311. Copy to begin.
3: Italian 3, go ahead.
1: We'll be headed to Franklin via Pioneer Highway.
3: Italian 3, copy. I'm just heading down Franklin now.
1: 311, receive.

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2: Repeat.

0: Battalion 3.
1: Address for this will be 22433. Center. Cascade from 8,
0: 1819.
1: I 5 0 Cascade.
0: Go ahead.
1: Just confirm the
0: driver is
1: forward to the vehicle.
0: I copy. Confirm unattended. 1929. Thank you.

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0: 9230.

0: Center, that'd be Captain.
1: Scott.
0: That's secure. Show above, unit clear.
1: Thank you,

0: Cascade from Italian 3.
1: Go ahead.
0: But causing a lot of smoke over I-5. He does have water on. Advised of the burn laws, and he can show District 3 complete and available.
2: Received all good about.
3: Great. 21 received. We'll be
1: received. And 311, do you copy as well?
4: 311, copy.
1: 1934.

0: Tascadero, New 17, a citizen, correction, this is Editan.
1: I'll get it off the screen.
0: Thank you.

Cascada 345 for the civil. But at the sheriff's office, north parking lot, 600 South 3rd Street, unit 43 is with a female on site wanting to report a landlord-tenant issue. Unit 43 is looking for a Mumford and unit. Bessie. Back in there.

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0: Cascade
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0: Cascade.
1: Good.
0: I'll be out checking the address on the call.
1: Receipt rate, Cascade under 8.
2: Go ahead.
1: Can I advise you of the pending traffic number?
2: I see. You can clear it to me.
1: 90 per minute.

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0: 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Still on the call.
1: Thank you.

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0: 3222 Arbor Street. Everybody's locked out of a Grand Cherokee, requesting contact and assistance getting into it.
1: Where is he?
0: There's a

0: 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They're all attached.
1: 19-7.

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1: Perfect.
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0: Charles William Edward 6077.
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0: Cascade 344, just nothing.
1: Received, you can show me the area.
0: I copied, and I've located two CAD matches for that name, and they're both born in the 80s with alerts out of Mount Vernon. I'm just not sure which one we're talking about.
1: Received, it's going to be name number 74918, I'm assuming.
0: 2029.
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0: 312579.

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1: Just attached, no flashing.
0: No flashing, 2034.

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1: Good.
0: Myself and 50 have been route to the area of Kincaid and the northbound lane to I-5 in reference to a vagrancy.
1: Bolt 5007 Heather Drive, Med 16 respond PAC 6 Sprint Alpha Fall, 5007 Heather Drive, crush of Bradley Drive and Kings Way for a 91-year-old male with a grammable fall needing a lift assist. Cascade clear 2037.

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1: One.
0: I'm clear. 4-4 will be out for a moment longer, speaking with management. I'm in the area of that traffic report. You can assign it to me.
1: Copy.
2: X-ray 45 Cascade arrived. Can I be out with Michael Mayhem again?
1: I got it.

0: 2811, respond TAC 8 for a single 7639 South Superior Ave. 2811, respond TAC 8 for a single 7639 South Superior Ave. Crush a Cedar Street and Airport Way for a possible propane. Cab clear, 2045.
1: Proceed.

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Pulver Road and Peterson Road. 611 Battalion 6, respond TAC 3 for an invest. Pulver Road and Peterson Road for smoke scene in the area. Cascade clear 2045.

0: permit that expired in March at 11620 Culver Road, located close to the intersection. Affirmative.
1: Six eleven will be in route.
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1: 1-4.
0: I'm ETL, you can clear 341. I'm going to be in the area of 4-5's call. And could you take 3-4 and 5-3 off the screen? They're both out of service.
1: 2049.
2: 4514, he's moving along now. I'm just keeping an eye of him.
0: I copy.

0: Phones for a single 7639 South Superior Ave. 2811, these are second tones for a single 7639 South Superior Ave, cross street of Cedar Street and Airport Way, for a previous propane leak. Cascade clear, 2051. Again, there was traffic on Tech 6.
1: 2811 en route.
2: Precinct.
3: X-ray 45 Cascade. 45, go ahead, med 16. You can show med 16 clear.
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0: ahead.
1: 611 will be out at 11764 investigating. This will be Boulder Command.
0: Brief, Steve, can you confirm me that address is off of Pulver Road?
1: That's correct.
0: Brief, Steve, thank you.

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1: Go ahead.
0: Stereo 538 in Skagit-Highlands Parkway. Reporting party advised a black Honda sedan attempted to run them off the roadway. It was last seen headed southbound on Skagit-Highlands. Driver was described as a Hispanic male in a black shirt.
1: Repeat.
0: 2054.

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2: 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Go ahead.
0: Making it a 3x3. He has water on fire, and he will be completely available. The Polar Command terminated.
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1: Actually, 50, Cascade.
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1: Wolf, you're clear to go.
0: 2057.

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1: 14, go ahead.
0: I see the removal at AM, PM. I'm in the area.
1: I see 23, correction 2103.

X350, Cascade. 50, go ahead. Simon, good job. 50, stay, yeah. Next time we call 350. Basically, that's 10 on 6.

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1: Okay.
0: 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I'm clear.
1: Okay.

0: 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Two vehicles, TFC, first plate.
1: Go ahead.
0: David 1405, 6th rank.
1: What was the last digit or letter on that plate?

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1: Make it a second.
0: Copy your request for second, and I'm available for your next flight.
1: Can you check CAD for Nikita Serrero? She should be flashing. Can you confirm on that?
0: I copy. Break 4-5 available. They go to KFC for 4-4.
2: Okay.
3: Four four. Is that Nikita Cisnero?
1: Affirm.

0: 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I'm just about to enter.
1: One four gasket. I have a name number for Nikita if you need it.
2: I've got it, thanks.
0: X-ray 52 Cascade, I'm getting out with them.
2: I copy. Break X-ray 14. The name I pulled actually isn't flashing. Can you confirm it for me?
1: I believe it's 84298.
2: Repeat, not seeing any flashing.
3: 4414, would keep flashing.
1: I'm not seeing a cat other than an attempt to locate on her.

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1: Try 113.
2: 4-4. Take a look at the ATL, though, before you break contact.
0: Four five zero.

0: Center 11, Henry 14. 40. Yeah, they're gone. Received. I'll give them a call. Let them know. Received. Thanks.
1: Cascade Echo 1, where can I visit the pending traffic?
2: I'm reading it.
0: Henry 32 Cascade, I'll be out with the X-ray units at KFC.

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1: Caden Collette.
0: Can you go again with your traffic?
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0: I copy the check CAD. Break Henry unit, can you go again?
2: 17 Cascade, I'm going to be out with the RP of the vehicle.
0: 29C.
3: X-ray 45 Cascade, do we have a dog working?
0: I'll have to check advice.

Henry 14, Henry 32. Good. Would you like me down there to help? Sorry, can you repeat that? Would you like me to come down to KFC to help?

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1: 44, all the dogs are training right now, but they show available by cell. I can call 33 Spike.
0: I'll give them a call. Also, was Cadence flashing?
1: I've got him pulled in CAD, not flashing in CAD, but running now to confirm. And 44, that's negative, no flashing.

0: 14, X-ray 50. I'm going to have you check on that traffic in force when you get back in the car. I'm in the north end.
1: X-ray positive, that's good. I'm clear. I'll take the traffic in force.
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0: Charles, Paul, Paul, 8204, could be pulling on P's.
1: From the boulevard?
0: Affirm, we're still moving. Looks like we're going into the Kmart parking lot.
1: Copy, Kmart.

0: Med 14, respond TAC 6 for a Bravo Fall, 4003 Whistle Lake Road. Med 14, respond TAC 6 for a Bravo Fall, 4003 Whistle Lake Road. Crushed at Mitchell Drive in Blue Heron Circle for an 84-year-old male with a
1: email,
0: possible ground level fall. Cascade clear, 2125.

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300 South 18th Street. Bed 119, respond tech to refer Charlie Cardiac, 300 South 18th Street, room number 115, bed 1 at the Mira Vista. Cross street East Montgomery Street and East Division Street for an 80-year-old female who has a high pulse. Cascade clear, 2131.

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2: 1-4, Cascade, I copy. 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
0: Copy, 5-2 en route. Cascaders 20 is the alarm. It's going to be tripped for zone 999 on the keypad at 2135. They don't have an on-site number listed in call-outs. They're not going to be attempted by the alarm company.
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1: 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X-ray 45 Chesky.
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1: 45 Chesky. X-ray 45 Chesky. X-ray 45 Chesky. X-ray 45 Chesky. X-ray 45 Chesky. X-ray 45 Chesky.
0: Copy, employees coming out and everyone looks okay. It's Angel, it's 2140.

0: Scott Skycrae 1-4, advise of the update in your call.
1: 1-4.
0: The alarm company called back advising there's two additional subjects on level 4, so a total of 4 juveniles. Also,

0: Cascade is trying to spit domestic. The ERP is now advising it's two males and thinks they are, quote, horsing around. A Hispanic male wearing a white shirt and unknown for the other. And the ERP to your call taker is starting to sound a little 220.
1: Where's it?
0: 2152.

0: 1452. Go ahead.
1: 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I'm not seeing anybody up there. And I'm already south. I'll check it. Advise.
0: I copy. I'll be clear.

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0: X-ray 14 is handling the removal. You can assign me to the mental.
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0: I have an e-bike that is down in front of Walmart. Can I get 8 to Walmart?
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1: Med 119, 111, Battalion 1, respond TAC 3 for a Bravo RVA, 2301 Freeway Drive. Med 119, 111, Battalion 1, respond TAC 3 for a Bravo MBA, 2301 Freeway Drive at Walmart. Cluster of West Stewart Road and West College Way, 4, spot out with a downed e-bike rider. Cascade clear, 2229.

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1: 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I will... We have a approximately 20-year-old male. He's conscious and breathing. He's got a facial laceration.
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3: That's a negative on our priority response. Also?
2: 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Go with also.
3: This is going to be for a 20-year-old male, conscious breathing with a facial, correction, facial laceration. It's going to be closest to the middle entrance near Stewart.

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0: 723-737. Break 4-5, he's flashing, so he's not free to go.
2: 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Copy, Yudowski, 22 is on.

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1: Go for 1-4.
0: There's two unconfirmed flashing out of your office for no valid operator license, though ID, hit and run unattended, and the other's a DUI, which I driving license suspended is third. Driver's going to be coming not back yet.
1: Received.
0: 23.

X-ray 4-5 Cat, can I also have a serial for a motorbike? 4-5, go ahead. 1-2-1-8-1-0-0-4-1-6-1-2-0-0-1-2-7. Bring to check out.

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0: X-ray 14 Cascade. I spoke with 201. They were having a birthday party. They're closing it down. There's no problem or crime here. I'm clear.
1: Great.

Mid 14, mid 16, 29, 15, battalion 29, respond TAC 6-4A, echo CPR, 1014 3rd Street. Mid 14, mid 16, 29, 15, battalion 29, respond TAC 6 for an echo CPR, 1014 3rd Street, crush of O Ocean Ave and Commercial Ave, for a 45-year-old male, not conscious, not breathing. Skyscape clear 2346.

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1: 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An unresponsive subject locked in the bathroom.
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Med 16, this will be a Bravo 6 at the Safeway. Med 16, this will be a Bravo 6 at the Safeway. We have a report of an unresponsive subject locked themselves in the women's bathroom stall. Law enforcement's in route. Respond on tax 6, timeout 2355.

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Difficulty breathing at 112 North Norris Street. Med 1819-1815 Delta, difficulty breathing at 112 North Norris Street. Cross streets would be Simmons Avenue and West Fairhaven Avenue. 54-year-old male, conscious, having difficulty breathing. 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

8-18-19, Delta difficulty breathing at 112 North Norris Street. 8-18-19, Delta difficulty breathing at 112 North Norris Street. 54-year-old male, conscious, difficulty breathing. 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

0: Med 119, 611, 111, 125, Battalion 18, Battalion 1, Echo CPR. This will be at 112 North Norris Street. Med 119, 611, 111, 125, Battalion 18, Battalion 1, Echo CPR at 112 North Norris Street. Cross streets will be Simmons Avenue and West Fairhaven Avenue. CPR in progress for a 54-year-old male. Respond on taxi rate timeout 028.
1: Go on.
2: Just confirming, is aid already on the scene for the medical?
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2: Received. 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
1: Ready.
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0: Cascade from 111. Just confirming this run card's accurate.
1: Not familiar with the meaning of run car. Are you confirming if the upgrade is accurate?
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0: Cat, K ladder 1850.
1: 1850.
0: I was doing chest compressions. I missed traffic. What units did I have responding?
1: You have 1803 en route along with Med 119, 111, 125, and Battalion 1 from Mount Vernon, along with 611.
0: Okay, we can stand down 119 and 125. Let's keep engine units coming.
1: Received. Break Med 119 from CAS. Did you copy that? Received. And 125, did you copy as well?
2: 125 is back, sir.

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I'm at a BD. I'll give you a call.

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0: So 8-18-19 unavailable, Larry, continue your route scatty for personnel.
1: Repeat.
2: Cascade, 352, traffic from force.
3: Go ahead.
2: In the area of Virginia and Park Street, close to a apartment complex, there's a red pickup truck that's been trying to reverse into a large parking spot for over 10 minutes, even left and came back to try again. There's a large group of men outside with it too. RP believes this is a DUI.
3: Alright, copy.
0: 611. 611 is complete and unavailable.
4: 4-4, copy.

0: and Cascader signs to the traffic enforcement. Correction, the RP, after saying a large group of men, narrowed it down to just two. They're wearing light-colored clothes and are standing outside the idling truck, which did manage to park finally.
1: Back up.
0: Nice job.

0: Skype.
1: Hi, Ivor, I've got it also.
0: Go ahead with also.
1: Sierra Star, call this address, please.

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1: Hey. I think he's on the phone with 50.
0: One 4 Cascade, I'm down 4.

Mid 12, 8, 13, 19, Battalion 13, respond TAC 6 for adult difficulty breathing, 15413 Sinuish Road. Mid 12, 8, 13, 19, Battalion 13, respond TAC 6 for adult difficulty breathing, 15413 Sinuish Road. Cross street of Sinuish Lane and Mill Road Lane for a 74-year-old female having difficulty breathing. Cascade clear, 118.

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1: 14.
0: Their license plate for in. Same address.
1: 3C, thank you.
0: What do you think?

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1: Good.
0: I'm clear of that contact. Driver smoked on.
2: Parkland,
0: I'll be out with Daniel.
2: Cross Ship Lagardo Road for a 75-year-old female. A ground level fall, non injury. Cascade clear 14.
0: Location. Flash in it.
2: Copy.

0: Cascade, Mount Vernon 14, and then non-extraditable out of county.
1: Good.
0: I'm returning on confirmed and Mary for DUI, that's out of Snohomish, and it's non-extraditable, and multiple catalysts, HPD, above the 220, hostile toward police, convicted felon assault. So police, I can give you his driver's.
2: I copy, no need for driver's, he's on foot in good spirits tonight. I'll be clear of that contact, he's moving on.
0: 141.

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1: Go ahead.
0: Can you draw me up a traffic enforced case on North 26th Street and East College Way? I have three plates attached to this call.
1: Go with it first.
0: The first is Washington. Charles Paul John, 6637.
1: The second?
0: Charles Frank Sam, 3849.
1: And your third?
0: Adam Zebra Charles, 0691. I have one more.
1: Go right ahead.
0: Boy Robert Frank, 0371.

0: Cascade X-ray 14 is read back on all four there at Dashiell.
1: Received, thanks. I'll take them. I'll read them out of the call.
0: 141.

6, respond TAC 3 for a Bravo 6 unknown. Old Highway 99 North Road and Belleville Road. 8-18-19, 6-11, 8-14-19, Battalion 6, respond TAC 3 for a Bravo 6 unknown. Old Highway 99 North Road and Belleville Road. For a 30-year-old male, possibly unconscious, on the sidewalk. Cascade clear, 145.

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1: Painter. And 814 from Cascade, do you need a shirt? This is going to be for a 30-year-old male, possibly unconscious, on the sidewalk at this intersection. We've got a couple callers state that it looks like he possibly fell off a bike and collided into a concrete barrier.

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0: Bound on Old Highway 99 towards Cook Road.

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Did that match the description at all? 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
0: I'll be continuing to the area just for another set of eyes on. See if we can locate. You can close the call. But, you know, if I find anything.
1: Received. Law did just advise he's going to be in front of a Starbucks by Cook Road.
0: Battalion 14 received. They out making contact.
1: They just haven't advised further yet.
0: Copy that. I'll head that way. Break 8-14-19. Can you continue towards Starbucks until we get an update?
2: 8-14-19 copies. We are headed towards Starbucks right now from Dulcet.

0: 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We were just over there. He came southbound towards Cook Road. Copies.
1: Sounds good.
0: A new location. Copy from 8819. All units are established.
2: Good.
0: We are unable to locate. We're going to return to service.
2: Yep. 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
1: 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X-ray 14, can I get your status?
2: I'm status 4. I'm initially.
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0: 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They advised them they didn't want any assistance.
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0: 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All four cars have been sighted.
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0: You can disregard security's on top of it, and they're gonna handle it on their end.
1: 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I'll be clear.
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1: Go ahead.
0: Could you start me another traffic and force case? I have a plate, and the address will be the 1000 block of Vintage Lane.

0: Okay, Echo 1-4, I think I have read back.
1: Good.
0: I'm looking at a white 2003 Salem, 22 foot. It expired 7/19/2014 out of Oak Harbor to Joseph Pfeiffer.
1: Receive. I have a name to run and attach as well.
0: Go ahead.
1: Oh, my apologies, it closed out on me. It's, I'll be out with Jason Emil, E-M-M-I-L. He should be in CAT as a transient.

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0: 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Go ahead.
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0: Task Connect, you want to vary status?
1: I'm Test 4. Mr. Emo was issued his ticket, and I am clear of that contact.
0: Ticket.

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1: Go ahead.
0: In Urban Avenue and Commercial Street, plate is David 350 49 Adam.
1: Receiving, confirming this is a traffic enforced case, not a traffic stop.
0: Correct.

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0: The trailer plate shows expired in May of 2019 to Kelly and Stephen Branston out of Logan, Utah.
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0: Disregard.

0: 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And I have a name number to run and attach.
1: 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Go ahead.
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1: Okay.
0: And that was Gasket. 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It'll be clear current to Esteban Tellez, that's North 30. Repeat, I'll be clear.

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1: All right, copy. Who does it come back to?
0: Melissa Kellogg, Northwell.
1: All right, copy. You got enough for runner?
0: Hey, for Rebecca.

0: 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This would be at the Horseshoe Cove Campground.
1: 1027 Med 7, Charlie, overdose. This would be at the Horseshoe Cove Campground.
0: We're notifying Watkins County to also respond. Respond on tag 8.
1: Status is going to be coming back.

0: 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They should be convicted felons.
1: 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She's alone.
0: Connected.
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1: Me and X-ray 4-5 check on two other cars on the back side of the business next to the car wash.
0: Mm-hmm. 4-5-5, get in, please. Perfect. Charles Union Henry 1335, and one more. Perfect. Charles Mary Frank 0143. Read him. Cassie, X-ray 45, read back above. Go ahead. The first looks like a 2021 Mitsubishi Mirage. It will be clear and current to Madeline Hawkins of East Washington Avenue in Burlington in your second. Go ahead. A gold 2002 Volvo V70 is clear current to Carson Hawkins, the 1400 block of East College. Refuge, confirming the address is 1419 East College. For the Volvo, affirm. Where's the course status for? They're both unoccupied. Copy status for. Both unoccupied. Unoccupied. Stay tuned.

0: 1027, this will be second tones for Charlie Overdose. This will be at the Horseshoe Campground. 1027, this will be second tones for Charlie Overdose. This will be at the Horseshoe Cove Campground. This is going to be a text to 911. Subject has taken some pills, is conscious and breathing. They're located in space 20. We've notified Watson County. Respond on TAC 8, timeout 324.
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0: getting a response from Grassmere. I do have a camp host on site, and I do now know that the subject took dummies, locked himself in the vehicle. Do you want me to continue toning up from Manpower?
1: That's negative at this time. Do we have an ETA for law enforcement?
0: We are on the phone with Watson County. I'm no ETA. Stand by.

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0: I'll come back for X-345.
1: Receive break X-345, right back at a block 2012 Volkswagen. Go ahead. Also, it's going to be occupied by one, and I got a open container in the front.
2: I copy your traffic. It's clear current to Miguel Dominguez. It's Pulver Road in Burlington.
1: Rissy, did you say the first name was Deborah?
2: Miguel?
1: Rissy, I have a driver for you.
2: Go ahead.
1: Last name is Gomez. Second part, Perez. First name is Deborah. Date of birth is 5-5 of 98.
2: Good to know.

0: Cynthia Melbourne in Fairfax. Go ahead. That driver has two unconfirmed locals, one sheriff's office, FTA driver at least suspended third, one out of your office for theft third, and there's an additional out of Kent PD for offenses against police dogs that's an unconfirmed Marion. And it looks like it's non-extraditable. Driver is going to be coming back suspended in folks third degree, little not rub.
1: Rusty, can we just confirm those for now?
0: Thank you.

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1: Please be break Cascade, exit 45. Go ahead. Whistle read back available to confirm for the two locals. Did you want me to check on the out of county?
2: Negative.

Northbound 139, 125, respond TAC 3 for adult difficulty breathing, 1810 East Division Street. Mid 139, 125, respond TAC 3 for adult difficulty breathing, 1810 East Division Street. Room number 526, Crossroads Stanford Drive and South 18th Street for a 92-year-old female with difficulty breathing. Cascade Clear 337.

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1: Negative. That was accidental.
0: You missed it. Okay, thank you.
2: Cascade from Med 55. We copied that it was accidental.
0: Received.

X-ray 45 Cascada, please. Adam Robert King, 0314. Four, five, check it up. I have a driver for you. Okay. Last name is Ramirez. Second part is Baldwin. First name is Janeda.

podcast. Get up of a driver for you. Perfect. Last name is Ramirez. Second part is Baldwin. First name is Janeda. It's John, Adam, Nora, Adam, Ida, David, Adam. Middle initial is A. Adam. Date of birth 4/7 of 2007.

Calculator clear for fire, read back on the plate and the driver. Go ahead. Plate is a black 2013 Ford Fiesta, it's clear and current to Laura Maldonado, that's Lafayette Road, and your driver. Go ahead. Your license clear and current, Lafayette Road. Murphy. Three, two,

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1: Good.
0: SSM 3200 Park Lane, Unit A, Lake Adam, RP is hearing only screaming and banging coming from the apartment. No, there's a male and a female and a baby that live here.
1: Bridget.
0: 402.
2: 45, copy. Can we change this to a traffic enforced and clear it? And I'll head to the domestic.

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Mercy. Perfect.

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0: Last name is Pineda, Paul, Ida, Nora, Edward, David, Adam. First name is Estrella, Edward, Sam, Tom, Robert, Edward, Lincoln, Lincoln, Adam. Middle initial A, Adam. 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
1: Please, she'll be attached to license clear current, correct, left this.

8819, respond TAC 3 for a Bravo Sick Unknown, 427 East Fairhaven Ave. 8819, respond TAC 3 for a Bravo Sick Unknown, 427 East Fairhaven Ave at the train wreck, Bar and Grill, Crushers North Oak Street and South Bruce Street for a medical alarm activation with no contact. 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
1: Good.
0: I just wanted to advise, info only, this medical call at the train wreck, 427 East Fairhaven Avenue. The alarm company called in two different times to advise of medical alarms that are being tripped, but for the train wreck. There's no contact on site for what's going on.
1: Where is he?

0: patient is secure. We're still waiting to hear if they can transport the patient to the main roadway.
1: That's 7, okay. Can you please let us know the extent of injury?
0: Check and advice.
1: Thank you.

0: 7, turn casket.
1: Henry,
0: this is going to have one cut to each wrist, along with a laceration to the neck, and possible other cuts also.
2: That was all set.
0: They are going to be unable to transport out to the main roadway.
2: Red 7, okay. Can you give us, I see if Watcom can give us the extent of the wound to the patient's neck.
0: It sounded minor. They were still trying to assess the patient when I contacted them.
2: Red 7, okay, thanks.

0: Go ahead.
1: Contact with the only person here at this restaurant. They did not call 911. We just wanted to confirm the address with you.
0: Be firm. 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
0: 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And it's like the parking area on Riverbend Road.
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0: 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We got Park Medic on site with us. They're getting an IV started and going to give some medication to help calm her down a little bit.
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0: 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Cascades from 3927, get a updated ETA on airlift.
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0: 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We're getting two callers. Two women are refusing to leave the motel. We're still online.
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3: Fupper Cascade, are there any updates?
0: The only update is that the manager is throwing her belongings outside and the manager is upset with something. Disregard.
3: Cascade X-ray 54, that's a negative. We're still waiting on a callback. I can call them and see if it's something they're sitting on or waiting. 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You can disregard. 1125.
0: Cascade responding units to the removal. It'll be a Hispanic female and a white female. One last thing, wearing a pink shirt and black pants, 50s to 60s. The name of Monica Arondo was given.
1: Q4, copy.

0: Cascade responding units to the removal. The name Jackie Johnson was also provided. There was a mention of alcohol and possibly Vuxa in the room.
1: Airport.
0: 1126.

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Whatcom deputy just called me and says that she is actually able to meet. If you are still able to do that, or you want them to disregard. You can disregard. 1128.

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0: Cascade X-ray 24. I checked the trespass history for Jackie. I'm not seeing anything in there. And then as far as the reporting party, it'll only be Jackie, Becky the employee, and Monica.
1: Ricky, did you have enough to run, Monica?
0: Affirm, I advise she had no wants or orders. Her license is suspended, revoked, third.
1: Receipt.
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1: Taxi, X-ray 37 West Division Street.
0: Med 119-111, unattended, 813 West Division Street, Suburban Ports, Crescent Parker Street and Wall Street. Taxi clear, 1135.

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0: 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It's been up here, the skies are blue, just a little wind blowing.
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2: 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Jackie and Monica have both been trespassed from the west winds. 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

0: Department, 139, 327, respond Tech 3, Twin Alpha Vault, South 2nd Street and Milwaukee Street. Med 139, 327, respond Tech 3, Alpha Vault, South 2nd Street and Milwaukee Street. At the southeast corner, cross the 2nd and 3rd for 359-year-old female with a fall and hit her knee. No obvious deformity. Cascade clear at level 47.
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0: 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We're clearing the DOA. You can attach us to the ground level fall, cancel med 139. Engine 111 will be attaching itself shortly.
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West 14, Miss Montex 6, to Charlie Cypress, now 3502K Avenue. West 14, Miss Montex 6, Charlie Cypress, 3502K Avenue, unit 108, cross of 34th Street, for a 98-year-old female who is out of it, casket clear, 1131.

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0: 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There was one walking away, lacking wearing yellow coat and black or blue shorts. We're still online. Getting further.
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0: We're going to be out with James Voice and Max Dales. 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You're going to be looking for Christy Hass Miller. She was supposedly walking northbound on Urban.
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2: 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And we're out at that trailer on Urban, just east of Maxdale.
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1: 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Last his voice, Victor Ocean Young, Charles Edward. 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
0: Where is he, thank you? Tasker, X-ray.
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The other units, there's a female with a cart and a bunch of property at the front of Max Dale's by Riverside. I don't know if that's her or not. 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That's Jackie Joe. 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
1: Good.
0: From South Pine and Greenleaf Avenue, a road rage incident that initially occurred on I-5. There's a 16-year-old male who waved a gun at RP in a white car, unknown plate. He made threats to kill him. It's a 16-year-old with blonde hair.
1: Proceed.
0: 12-11.

0: Henry 20 Cascade has Sea Patrol been advised.
1: Affirm, they gave the plate to State Patrol for the subject, but we don't have it. I'm still trying to confirm which person's in the white car. They were last seen in the area of Holly and Washington, but the weapons brandishing occurred on inbound 0295.
0: Received.
1: So, so.
2: Henry 31 Cascade, all cover 20.
1: Received. They've confirmed that the subject was in a white vehicle, unknown plate, RP's in a red Chevy Silverado. I'm checking with State Patrol if they saw the plate.

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0: We'll be transporting James to San Luis.

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Scott. 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

0: 320 Cascade. Scott, do you have a location where the RP is?
1: Second of it. Cascade Henry 20, they're at your PD now. They're in a red Chevy Silverado. Also, State Patrol has not gotten any reports of weapons brandished at all today.
0: Received. I'll go to the PD to contact him.
1: 1214.

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2: Go ahead.
1: Registration returns to a green 2021 Jeep Gladiator and to a Brandon West also.
2: Go ahead.
1: The other half is calling in.
2: Received. Also, the plate I gave you is going to be incorrect. And I'll have the correct one when you're ready.
1: Go ahead.
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0: On a red 21 Chevy Silverado, current to a Greg Wright, also.
1: Good.
0: Sounds like the other half, Riley, is going to be heading to school. Details are in the comments.
1: See, thank you.
0: 12 BP.
2: Henry 22, Cascade, one in custody.
0: Cody, one in custody.
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0: Probably.

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0: Cessna 8 Henry has a protected party on order, alerts for sharp sound person, convicted felon and drug user. 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
0: Copy, 1221.

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0: Is your brandishing suspect heading towards the Spire Academy in Mount Vernon?
1: I haven't been able to read all the notes. Henry 20 Cascade, can you confirm where the suspect was headed?
2: He was headed to squad in Spire Academy.
1: So you've been confirming WSP's en route there?
2: I believe they'll be headed to you at the police station.
0: X-ray 34, X-ray 26, do you copy? So the schools may be notified.
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1: 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Miss Clinton will take the call.
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0: 1 Med 7, respond tech, 820 Bravo Fault, 376 New Haven Creek Road, 3921 Med 7, respond tech, 820 Fault, 3076 New Haven Creek Road, the North Cascades Visitor Center, for a 16 month old, fell on the concrete with a facial injury, Cascade clear, 1225.

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1: 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It's a 16-month-old who had a fall into the concrete with a facial injury.
0: And this is at the visitor center?
1: Affirm. X-ray proper cascade. Good. I'll divert to the traffic and forward calls. Exit towards the spire.
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0: Has anyone notified Aspire yet?
1: Negative.
0: Can you call Aspire, give them brief details of the situation, and let them choose what mode of response they want?
1: I copy. Just to confirm, because I have two Aspire Academies in CAD, is it off of La Venture or off of Cedardale?
0: Cedardale.
1: Receive, thank you.
0: Cascade. Also let them know that we have officers en route to their location.
1: Med 119, 3, 317, 327, respond back 3 to a Delta 6% 2370 Bolson Road. Cross of Starboard Creek Lane and Bolson Road. For a 78-year-old female, with confusion and dizziness and oxygen level of 83. Cascade clear, 1229. Cascade X-ray 37, assessing.
2: One.
1: Receive, this will be a 16-month-old female who had a fall on the concrete.

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1: Henry 20.
0: It's occurred in Burlington City Limits. State Patrol can cancel. I'm going to have PC for felony harassment and weapons apparently capable. The suspect was a approximately 16-year-old white male with blonde hair wearing baggy khakis.
2: Cascade 399.
1: Copy, State Patrol can cancel. PC for felony harassment with weapons capable. And suspect description. 1230.

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1: 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Kiss you. I'll call
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0: Aspire Academy has been advised. They said they will be locking their doors and not letting anyone in. So I put the name and phone number in the comments for you to contact when you arrive. I can also message it to you.
1: Received.
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0: I just got off the phone with the suspect. He is not headed to school. He said he will meet us at Dairy Delight. He'll be standing outside of a white Honda Civic hatchback with nothing in his hands. And he confirmed he does not have a pistol.
1: This is 25.

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0: Due to that information, just confirming I can call the school back and tell them to go off of lockdown?
1: You can just keep them on lockdown until we contact him.
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55-12, respond back 8, Hope Bravo, follow at 104-62-20. 55-12, respond back 8, Bravo, follow 462-20. And left turn 313B, cross Pendleton and hold Ambrose for a 94-year-old female who had a fall and struck her head, and one pupil is larger than the other. Cascade clear, 12-59.

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0: Myself and a Burlington officer are coming into the area also.
1: Okay,
0: can you update this to an assist?
2: Henry 20 to Malvern Unit. The mother just called me, said she's instructed him to video record the incident, so he may have a phone in his hand.
0: 26, copy. Six, 5-4, we're just passing station 1, southbound on 2nd.

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2: 327 arrived.
1: Confirming, are you with X-ray 26?
3: I'm with the Mount Vernon unit, yes.
1: Received.
2: 26 is up.
1: Received.

Roger, 5-4 arrives. Confirming you've arrived at the other units. Affirm. Racing

Reporting party is off-site who got off the phone with their partner who sounds like they're slurring words and has a history of seizures and has possibly been drinking. Cassidy clear, 1245.

0: Taxi, Lexley 10, advising of an 8 call.
1: Good.
0: 3021 Park Lane, number B, RP's off-site, says the patient is possibly having
2: Carol was cited by charge by citation trespass.
3: X-ray 24.
4: The net descending to me relates to the civil, and I'll be back out on Sandalwood addressing that.
0: Racing

0: Altitude 1819.
1: Attaches to the Alpha Choking in place of Med 1819.
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1: Okay, Steve, and I just want to confirm you have the correct plate, Charles Victor Frank 4051.
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0: 303 Wiwa Lane, Skagit transmission, requesting removal and trespass of a subject who is Fuska.
2: Receive.
0: Henry. Go ahead, you do, Cascade. Go ahead. You can reach back by agency message. I'll be in route to back 31. Thank you.

0: Tasket Henry 20. We have the security director for the Mount Vernon School District requesting a call with an update. 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
0: Call 52.
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0: 1252.

0: first stage responding units for removal. 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
1: Received.
0: 43.

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0: report party says that they're going to be on the Hagen Drive side of the building in the bushes.
1: Central 111, Captain.
0: 1256.
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2: needed. Timothy Henry.
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2: Can I do Cascade?
1: Henry C2.
2: Can you check Timothy and Victoria's trespass history and see if they've been trespassed from Hayden?
1: Take advice.

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1: Received.
0: Thank you.

0: Choo-choo.
1: Victoria has not been trespassed from there, but Timothy was permanently trespassed.
0: Receive.
1: Take your one.

0: Cascada 337, a door problem?
1: Go ahead.
0: In the alley behind All Spaces LLC, 1414 Cleveland Ave, there's transient subjects using drugs behind the business. Three subjects total, all Hispanic males, one wearing a yellow shirt, another is tall and skinny, and one is short, unknown further.
1: Receive.
0: 1352.
1: 2-4 Cascada, I just cleared my civil, I can cover on that.
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0: Go ahead.
3: 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You can clear that unless she calls back. I don't want to the drug probe.
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0: 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I'll be with Public Works.
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Crossing Tokyo Road in Cascade Place for a 57-year-old male inside the store on the floor in the aisles who says he's unable to stand up. Cascade clear, 1335.

18-19, but 834, 829, respond back 8, Omega, 6394, 803, Blank Road. 18-19, Battalion 8, 834, 829, respond back 8, Omega, 6 person, 4803, Blank Road, across the Prairie Road. 71-year-old female with a bowel blockage, responding and breathing normally, Cascade clear, 1336.

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Med-139, respond tag 8, Omega Sig person 4803 Blank Road, cross of Prairie Road. 471 female with a bowel blockage, responding and breathing normally, cascade clear 1339.

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Flight 129 to 17 224 is on tag. 3 to Charlie, Donald Payne at 17895 Burns Boat Road. Flight 129 to 17 224 is on tag. 3 Charlie, Donald Payne, 17895 Burns Boat Road. At the hill of the dike across from the address across of Penn Road for a 49-year-old male who is laying down and reports with abdominal pain. Cascade clear, 1349.

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0: You can clear the agency message on the screen. We'll pick up the paperwork later.

0: 12, 6, Wilson Battalion 6, respond tag 3, Delta Pacifica will be beating at 15290 Flight Line Road. Met 12, Battalion 6, 6, Wilson, respond tag 3, Delta Pacifica will be beating 15290 Flight Line Road at Cascade Aviation, crosses Airport Drive for a 70-year-old male, shortness of breath, and feeling unwell. Cascade clear, 1350.
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0: Received.

Med 14, respond tech 6, Bravo Signal, 911 11th Street. Med 14, 2915, respond tech 6, Bravo Signal, 911 11th Street, Safeway. Cross the commercial in queue, log also en route to subject, possible unconscious in a white Nissan Altima, SD clear, 1353.

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2: Got a short report for you if you'd like it.
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1: You're calling with Med 129 to a 49-year-old male who is lying down near a postal vehicle experiencing abdominal pain, responding normally.
0: 217, copy.
1: 1355.
2: 29 from Med 119. We're clearing Skagit. We can take the call out on Burns Millet Road.

0: 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This will be right before the Dyke building at the end of Burns Mill Road. 217, copy.
1: Cascade for 129.
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1: 129 is delayed by train.
2: Received, 119 offered to take, but call us. You think they'll have a shorter time?

0: 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If they're at the station, they will be shorter than us.
1: This is Clear the Hospital. From Mend 119, I said we're clearing the hospital. We can take the call.

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1: Can you attach Battalion 2 to the call as well?
0: 3-3, you're responding with Med 119 to a 49-year-old male who is laying down near a postal vehicle experiencing pain above the belly button, responding normally.
1: Battalion 2 received.
0: 1337.

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1: Good.
0: 3-1. 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They have been advised.

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7, 10, 11, 10, 27 is Buckeye Gate to Delta Victor, we're beating up 44322 Grasmere Road. That's 7, 10, 11, 10, 27, respond to gate. Delta Victor will be beating 44322 Grasmere Road, cross 20 and Dallas Road for a 55-year-old male experiencing asthma issues, feeling clammy. Test gate clear, 4903.

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Referencing that stolen vehicle, the report is cut off at the date of theft, confirming it was 6-3-26 for the first date. 8-4. Receive.

11 Battalion 13 respond tech 6 to a burn at 9492 Flagstaff Lane. There's an 11 Battalion 13 respond tech 6 to a burn at 9492 Flagstaff Lane. Cross the Sneush Lane, Cascade Clear 1408.

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0: Tribal PD is about to request aid for their subject at 17335 Squawker Lane. Can I attach the units that are on the burn to that call?
1: That's a firm. They will have to go back for their aid box stuff.

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1: It's okay, we're going to divert and go grab an ambulance.
0: Copy that. There's nothing emergent here right now.
1: Receive.

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1: who is
0: currently conscious and breathing, does not need priority response. Just be clear, 1417.

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0: 1301.
1: Yes, 1311, go ahead.
0: I did get eyes on. It's a burn that's not permitted, and it is much larger than 4x4. So I'm going to leave this area. You know, when the police are able to break away from that other call, then you and I, with them, can go over here.
1: Yeah, 1311, copy.
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0: 29111, respond pack 3 to an officer present at 922 South 3rd Street. At 129111, pass on pack 3 at 922 South 3rd Street at Woodland Friendship House. 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
1: There's also a law welfare check at Woodland Friendship House. They're requesting an evaluation on a patient having issues remembering to take medications and having difficulties with daily tasks.
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Med 1429-15, respond tech 6, Delta Electric at 1600 20th Street. Med 1429-15, respond tech 6 to Delta Electric at 1600 20th Street at Anacortes High School in the health room, cross of K and J Avenue. 17-year-old female with difficulty breathing, possible allergic reaction, desk clear, 4236.

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0: 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Sounds like she's been working with the IOS team.
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Escalator, unit fire convenience to you, call 230, find stolen vehicle, attempt to locate out of PD Mount Vernon. Cascade clear, 1441.

0: 1815 is citizen assist on TAC 3, 1753 South Burlington Boulevard. 1815 citizen assist, TAC 3, 1753 South Burlington Boulevard at Boeing Employees Credit Union. Cross of West George Hopper Road and East McCorkdale Road. Needing assistance getting into a vehicle. Task 8 clear. 1444.
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1: Good.
0: Referencing the welfare check, the 400 units are on. The female mentioned has a bias for Sandra Lane. She's returning with an unconfirmed F freight out of Island County for violation of a DV no contact order.
1: Missy, would you confirm that and I'll drift their way?
0: Missy, 1446.

0: 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Good. It looks like 8 is going to be transporting her over to the hospital. Are you wanting us to stand by, or do you want to meet us over at the hospital?
1: I'll meet up there if they confirm.
0: Copy.

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1: Good.
0: They'll be declining. It sounds like it's just a parole violation. She just owes them fines. Receipt
1: 401, copy. I copy.
0: Cascade X-ray 10, clear for traffic.
1: Good.
0: She's got alerts for drug user attempted suicide and convicted felon.
1: BC, clear myself in 37.
0: Copy, 4052.

111, respond tech 32 and invest at I-5 southbound on Anderson Road. 111, respond tech 32 and invest at I-5 and Anderson Road. For the smell of natural gas, casket clear, 1453.

0: 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There's a large Rottweiler loose in a yard nearby. 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
1: Where is he?
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1: I'm out at 1737. Address on Hillcrest Loop. Looks like Zara's in the yard.
0: Received. That, I think that dog lives there. I think that's that Doberman, yes?
2: Cassie, copy.
3: X-ray. 2-3, Cascade. I'm out of service.
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0: Returning list and knife on person to the Gazelle and conditions of release flag.
1: Received. She's currently outside and been verbally trespassed.
0: Copy, 3-4.

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0: 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Show me clear.
1: Okay, 1512.

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0: 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Keep going.
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1: X-ray 24, your case number is 7986. Battalion 13-1312, respond Tech 6, will burn at 9492 Flagstaff Lane. Battalion 13-12, respond Tech 6, burn at 9492 Flagstaff Lane. Cross the Smears Lane, Cascade clear, 1525.
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1: Ground 611.
0: Go ahead.
1: Go ahead. We're going to have a delayed response to that burn on Flagstaff.
0: Subject Cole is returning as the protected party in one order and the respondent in another order. He also has an alert for conditions of release.
2: Appreciate confirming those are not with the RP.
0: Take the base.

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0: Go ahead.
2: Charles Victor Young.
0: Received and PSA is charging PSE. It's about 25 minutes out.
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0: 1328.
2: 24 Cascade also, if you could check the team number, looking for a driver's photo. It'll be the RO, vehicle is in CAD, name number 702459.

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1: Go ahead.
0: That name number is returning with suspended revoked third degree. He's the respondent in order, and I'm going to send you a spec.

12-0-1, Nate 39-6, 2 Delta bleeding at 11245 Squawk Quack Court. Met 12-0-1, Nate 39-6, Delta bleeding 11245 Squawk Quack Court, crosses Squawk Quack Lane. 72-year-old male with blood in his stool, cascade clear, 1532.

0: Henry 22, Castor.
1: Okay,
0: I just called the phone number provided for the subject. The phone was located at Burlington and is currently at Sanchez Lane, not with the subject. And I'll be checking the library.
1: Zero 01 should be responding to

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Med 16, respond tech 6, and officer person at 5715 Sugarloaf Street. 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Just get clear, 1539.

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0: On scene, tree in the power line, smoking a little bit, no hazard currently, just north of the intersection of Sharp and Jeanette. Hold number 190.
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1: X-ray 37 Cascade, tell you the case number.
0: Case number is 7987. And just confirming status of units.
2: You can show 1301 en route to the burn deployment of the Flagstaff, and also if we could find out if the police are
3: Henry 22 Cascade.
0: Henry 22.
3: I'm at the library with the father. I have an updated description.
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1: 22.
0: I'm out at Sanchez trying to get the phone. I did call SCAT, advise them of the description. They'll be calling if he's on a bus.
1: 3CTQ, meet his father here at 4 p.m. We'll be waiting outside.
0: Received. Break Henry 20 Cascade.
2: Henry 20.
0: I'll be out at the Raspberry Ridge Apartments, unit K141.
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Casket clear, 1544.

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0: 2327 Colton View Drive, apartment 1. RP has an order against the neighbor, says the neighbor violated it, and is currently verbal with the landlord while also being HPD.
1: 24.
0: 1546.

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1: 24.
0: I added Natalia and her two orders. It looks like she and Jennifer Alfaro have mutual orders against each other, and they have both been served.
1: Copy, I'm very familiar.
0: AFC 47.

0: Cascade 13-0 on arrived. Can I get an ETA, I believe?
1: Checker 5.

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1: Henry 20.
0: Last phonetically, Mary, Adam, David, Robert, Ida, Zebra. First to Samuel, middle I, 06-30-2013.
1: 1550. In Cascade, all units, if you call 264, attempt to locate stolen vehicle. The Sheriff's Office, Cascade clear, 1550. Cascade, Henry 20, no record on that name.

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1: Okay.
0: No record on that name.
1: PC.
0: 5041.
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0: 401.
2: I had notes. You can start this call. 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
0: 5051.
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1: Did the RP give a better description of the vehicle?
0: Negative. We have no further description.
1: Speed. 111 is driven the area. Unable to locate any vehicle leaking yellow fluid. 111 will be complete.
0: 1552.

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2: 24.
1: Are you still en route to the address?
2: I am, but I'm going to be calling one of the parties first before I show up at the address where the party is. I know the other party is going to want to talk extensively once I get there.

Federation 19-217-224, respond pack 3 to a Charlie Strike at 16534 McLean Road. Met 18-19-217-224, respond pack 3 to a Charlie Strike at 16434 McLean Road, cross of Baird Road and Ginsner Drive for a 75-year-old male who is not making any sense. Symptoms started 10 minutes ago, Cascade Clear, 1558.

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1: 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Go again.
0: 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You can show 119 taking McLean Road.
1: 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Did you copy?
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0: 224.
1: 1601. 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Go ahead. I'll be attempting contact with Natalia, Unit 2, at 2327. Go ahead.
2: Battalion 2 has arrived. Do we have a location? This is a large farm property.
1: This will be on the south side of the road in a red SQ-50.
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0: You can clear AT message. Traffic force.
1: I had multiple units in the middle of that. I copied 37 was clear. Go with the next.
0: You can clear the AC message, and I'm out on the traffic force.
1: I see that there's another unit of traffic. Go ahead.
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3: 1604.

0: Med 7, 10, 11, 10, 27, respond TAC 828 Delta Allergic 44756 Highway 20. Med 7, 10, 11, 10, 27, respond TAC 828 Delta Allergic 44756 Highway 20, cross of 2nd Street and Concrete Road for a 66-year-old male. Cascade clear, 1605. At 1605.
1: Henry 17, Henry 22, do you have an updated location or anything?
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0: You're going to be responding alongside Med 7 to 66-year-old males, faces swelling, possibly having an allergic reaction. Sixteen zero seven.

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0: I've checked Port Drive and I've checked the Burlington Coat Factory area. 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

0: Henry 22 Cascade. Go ahead. He has been located here at the library. Break Henry 22 to Henry 20. You no need to check Mount Vernon.
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0: 6 and 7.

321 Battalion 3, Bravo Motor Vehicle Accident, TAC 3, at Conway Elementary School, 19710, Highway 534. MEV 139, 317, 321 Battalion 3, Bravo Motor Vehicle Accident, TAC 3, 19710, Highway 534. Single vehicle pulled correction went into the ditch and then pulled into the elementary school, Cascade Clear 1618.

Go ahead. Lorenzo has been reunited with his mother. You can clear the ATL. Control unit's clear. Where is it?

0: 139, Cascade. The vehicle is actually leaving westbound on 534. We're going to be sending cancellation tones.
1: Pretty soon.

0: 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Go ahead. You can star the call and clear it. Thank you.
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0: Natalia's calling back in now, says the earlier contact with Jennifer was accidental and she wants another call.
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0: 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You were clipped. Thank you.

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0: At Walgreens 63, South Benton Boulevard, a couple just stole a cart full of alcohol. They left 6 minutes ago. They're checking cameras for description.
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0: 6036.

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Test key clear, 1646.

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0: 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I'm going to remain and see if anything happens once they think we've left.
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0: Med 18-19-217-224, responding 3 to a Delta Fall at 17464 Dunbar Road. Med 18-19-217-224, responding 3, Delta Fall 17464 Dunbar Road, Unit 4, cross of 536 and Dunbar Lane for an 82-year-old female who had a fall with unknown injury. Traffic clear, 1658.
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0: Steve, did you copy short?
1: Negative.
0: Responding with Medic 19 to an 82-year-old female who had a fall on the floor, is experiencing decreased alertness, unknown injury.